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1: Good morning and happy Tuesday to you. This is Ren and I'm here with you until 10 a.m. Get in touch with me on the WhatsApp number 0555-66-1071. 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Kicking off this hour with Sia Chandelier.
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0: Dancing on My Own. Robin, here on Love 107.1, part of the Fun Asia Network. Good morning, this is Ren here with you until 10 a.m. Get in touch with me on the WhatsApp number 0555-66-1071. 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

0: To meet you here on Love 107.1, part of the Fun Asia Network. Good morning to you. This is Ran. And did you know that Miles Smith, he first gained major attention by posting acoustic covers and original songs on social media, especially TikTok, where his emotional folk pop style connected with millions of listeners. And before his breakout success, he worked regular jobs while building his music career independently. And his song, Stargazing, became a viral hit and helped introduce him to global audience. And he's known very well for blending folk, pop, and indie influences, often using stripped-down guitar arrangements and deeply personal lyrics. Now, many fans compare him or his storytelling style to artists like Ed Sheeran and Louis Capaldi. That's true, because it's kind of the same style, but with a more indie folk vibe. Anyway, just think that his breakthrough and he went off instantly first on social media. So how lives and times have changed since the beginning, when we were used to listen to artists on the cassette. And this guy just through TikTok, well done to him. Anyway, if you are an artist or if you think you have the talent, did you try to go on social media and start your own thing? Get in touch and let me know on 0555 66 1071.
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2: Good morning to you. This is Ren. It's 6:23 a.m. right now. Let's have a look outside. Bit of delays around the Musafaha area and Al-Khalij Al-Arabi Street in Abu Dhabi, but no major things happening other than the delays. In Dubai, the A11 is fine until the moment. Bit of traffic after Al-Sufuh, and as well, there's a crash reported after Al-Khail going towards Al-Qus, 4th and Ghadir Al-Tayr. Lots of delays, as I can see, around the Dubai Creek going towards Al-Nahda. There's a crash reported around Al-Qusais after Medina Mall going to the industrial area, and another crash around the E311 heading from city center Al-Zahia towards the safe zone. Please drive safely. If you see anything else, you can drop me a text on the number 7001.
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0: What a great tune. Avicii, The Nights, here on Love 107.1, part of the Fonasia Network. Good morning to you, this is Ren. And did you know that there is a Netflix documentary around Avicii? And if you don't know as well, Avicii, the late one, his real name was Tim Bergling. And he chose the name Avicii from a term meaning the lowest level of bad, but had to add an extra I because the username was already taken. And actually, his global hit Wake Me Up mixed EDM with country and folk music, which was considered unusual at the time. And he was only 20 when he became one of the world's highest paid DJs ever. And then he struggled with the pressure of non-stop touring despite his huge success, and he had a mental breakdown and so on, and we know the rest of the story. But if you want to know more, make sure you check out his Netflix documentary on Netflix, definitely, Avicii. And let me know if he's one of your favorite DJs, if you followed him throughout his career. And did you watch the Netflix documentary? Get in touch on 0555-66-1071.
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1: Good morning to you. This is Ren and it's 6:38 right now. Let's have a look outside and see what is happening. Going first to Abu Dhabi and checking out the roads. Bit of delays around the Musafaha area and Al-Rabdan. Heavy delays there. And unfortunately, there's an accident reported exactly after Mazyad Mall. If you're going towards the Zayed City, two accidents reported on the intersection in between Mohammed bin Zayed City and Al-Mahawi. Moving to Dubai, the E11 seems to be okay at the moment. Moving from Dubai Media City going towards downtown. Heavy delays, as I can see, after Al Safa Park, and heavy traffic on the ramp in between the Business Bay area and Dubai Design District. There's a crash reported after Muhaisna going to Bushagara, and another crash reported after Muhaisna going to the University City and Safe Zone. Heavy delays on the E311 and heavy traffic on the E611 after Al Awir because of an accident causing delays until Al Saja'a. Please drive safely, and if you see anything else, drop me a text on 7001.
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0: 101.1, part of the Fun Asia Network. Morning to you, this is Ren. And did you know that before becoming a solo pop star, Gwen Stefani, she was the lead singer of the SKA punk band No Doubt? And her breakthrough with No Doubt, Don't Speak, was inspired by a real breakup within the band. And Gwen helped popularize the Harajuku fashion aesthetic in Western pop culture during the 2000s. I'm talking about 26 years ago. Yes, I was a fan of her. And she originally wanted to become an animator before pursuing music full time. And her solo hit, Hola Bat Girl, if you remember, was the first song ever to sell more than 1 million digital downloads in the US. She's also a successful fashion designer and launched the brand LAMB as Lamb. And she has been a coach on The Voice multiple times. Do you like her style? Get in touch on 0555-66-1071. Could I ask for something more?
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0: Whoa, this track takes me back in time. Backstreet Boys, As Long As You Love Me, here on Love 107.1, part of the Fun Asia Network. Morning to you, this is Ren. Did you know that before Backstreet Boys became one of the best-selling boy bands ever, the group was actually more popular in Europe than in the US, and their debut album exploded in countries like Germany and Sweden first, and only afterward did they become massive stars in the US with hits like I Want It That Way and everybody, you know, Backstreet's back. And despite decades together, they've never officially broken up, making them one of the longest running pop groups with the original lineup mostly intact. That was them. Up next, taking you back to another artist, so stick around here on Love.
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2: BBC News with Roisin Hasty. The number of deaths linked to the Ebola outbreak in the Eastern Democratic Republic of Congo has risen to 118. Further cases have been reported in new areas. The tech billionaire Elon Musk says he'll appeal against the dismissal of his suit against OpenAI and its chief executive Sam Altman. After just 2 hours of deliberation, the jury found that Mr. Musk had brought his case too late. President Trump says a peace deal with Iran can be reached if Tehran agrees to drop all attempts to develop nuclear weapons. Earlier, the president said he'd postponed a resumption of hostilities. India has raised prices of petrol and diesel for the second time in a week to defray the cost to the government of the surge in fuel prices. The increase is likely to fan inflation. President Putin has made a video address to the Chinese people ahead of his visit to Beijing, which comes just days after Xi Jinping hosted President Trump. In a speech full of praise for the Chinese leader, Mr. Putin expresses his appreciation of the man he calls his longtime good friend. US police say they're treating a shooting at an Islamic center in San Diego as a suspected hate crime. Three people were killed in the incident, with the suspected attackers also found dead with self-inflicted gunshot wounds. Bolivia's public prosecutor has issued an arrest warrant for the leader of the country's largest trade union, Mario Arroyo, accusing him of terrorism. It follows weeks of protests against the conservative administration of President Rodrigo Paz. Mark Furman, the Los Angeles detective convicted of perjury for the misleading testimony he gave at the trial of O.J. Simpson, has died at the age of 74. Furman was accused by Simpson's lawyers of planting evidence. That's the latest BBC News.
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0: Good morning to you and happy Tuesday. This is Ren here with you until 10 a.m. So get in touch with me on the WhatsApp number 0555-66-1071. 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It's L-U-V. Plenty of chances for you to win as well today. So stick around. It's
1: the
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0: here on Love 107.1, part of the Funasia Network. Good morning to you. This is Ran, and I'm here just to tell you about something, a website that you need to check out, because if you don't check it out, you're going to miss a lot. Especially right now, we're coming on a long holiday. If you want to do a refurbishment at your house, this is the best timing, because you're around the house, you can do on, or even if you go on a holiday and vacation, they could work in your house. Especially if you want a new vibe, if you want to play on your emotions and on your energy, you need to change your color of the walls at your home. 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
4: How you doing? My name is Eddie, and starting with some local news, as the UAE has announced the private sector holiday dates for Eid al-Adha. It's official, will be off between Tuesday, May 26th and Friday, May 29th. And that means that we will be back at work Monday, June the 1st. And what does that mean? 6 days off. And if you're a parent, I've got great news for you, as school run parking in Dubai is about to get easier. KHDA and Parkin have teamed up to overhaul parking subscription around schools, replacing manual approvals with a fully digital system. Parents, students, and staff can expect faster permits and savings up to 80% on cost. That means less paperwork, less waiting, less stress on the school run. And last but not least, private sector employers in the UAE need to take note of this one. Starting June 1st, salaries must be paid on the first of every month, with no exceptions. The Ministry of Human Resources is scrapping the 15-day grace period that was previously in place. Miss the deadline and notifications start on day 2. By day 5, the company loses the ability to issue new work permits until payments are cleared. And that's your Click.
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0: hits different. Taylor Swift here on Love 107.1, part of the Fanasia Network. Good morning to you. This is Ren. And the biggest news we were all waiting for. Definitely the Eid al-Adha holiday next week. And it's been announced for the private sector. Eid al-Adha holiday for the private sector employees in the UAE. In a post on social media, the Ministry of Human Resources and Amortization, Mohri, announced that Arafa Day and Eid al-Adha holidays will be from Tuesday, May the 26th to Friday, May the 29th. Earlier, the Federal Authority for Government and Human Resources announced that Eid al-Adha holidays for the public sector will begin on Monday, May the 25th, and end on Friday, May the 29th, as well as for schools, they will be closed from that date, and with work resuming on Monday, June the 1st. So, tell me, if you are a parent, what are you going to do with your kids, especially that they are off? And if you are in the private sector, did you plan already? Are you traveling before the weekend? Are you taking an extra day off? What is your itinerary? Let me know on 0555-66-1071. By the way, there are plenty of things to do here in the UAE if you're not able to travel. I'm not able to travel, so I'm going to be here on the radio and doing some stuff. If you have suggestions, get in touch. For something
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0: Good morning to you. This is Ren. Hope you're doing great. It's 7:21 a.m. right now. Let's have a look outside and see what's happening. First, starting off with Abu Dhabi. Bit of delays around Al Qanaa and Al Rabdan and Bawabat Abu Dhabi, as well towards the Musaffah Industrial Area and Al Rawda. In Dubai, the 11 is super busy, specifically. Ooh, let me tell you. There is a crash reported in between Al Barsha and Dubai Media City. And there are two accidents reported on the E44 on the ramp in between Al Qos 4th and Dubai Design District. Another crash on the E311 in between Al Warqa and the Safe Zone. Another accident in between Al Khawanij 2 and Hay Al Bad'i. And a crash reported on the E611 after Al Tilal going towards Al Saj'a. Please drive safely. If you spot anything else, drop me a text on 7001.
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1: Hey, this is Ren, and starting with football, major European leagues are heading into a dramatic finish. In the English Premier League, Manchester United picked up a 3-2 victory over Nottingham Forest, while Leeds United edged Brighton and Hove Albion 1-0. Now in Spain, breaking news from Real Madrid, as club legend Dani Carvajal has officially announced he will leave the club at the end of the season after 23 years and 27 major trophies. In tennis, on the ATP Tour, Ben Charlton and Alex de Minaur both advanced at the Hamburg Open after top three set battles. Now at the Italian Open, over the weekend, Elina Svitolina claimed the women's title after defeating Coco Gauff in a thrilling final. Meanwhile, world number one Yannick Sinner captured the men's title in Rome. In the IPL cricket, tonight's big clash sees Rajasthan Royals take on Lucknow Super Giants in Jaipur. And earlier, Sunrisers Hyderabad defeated Chennai Super Kings, leaving CSK's playoff hopes hanging by a thread. In F1, the 2026 championship standings are being led by Kimi Antonelli for Mercedes, ahead of teammate George Russell. Charles Leclerc currently sits third in the standings. And that's it for your sports.
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0: Good morning to you. This is Ran, and let's go check Abu Dhabi. What's the situation there on the roads? Heavy delays around the Mohammed bin Zayed City, the Musaffah area, Al Falah, and Al Qana. Moving to Dubai, the E11 seems to be busy already after Al Safa Park. There's a crash reported after Al Rigga and Deira going towards Al Khan on Al Wahda Street. A crash reported on the E44 in between Al Coast and the Dubai Design District. Heavy delays in between Al Khawanij heading to Hay Al Badai because of a crash, and another accident reported on the E611 heading from Al Awir to Al Saj'a. Heavy traffic there. Also, lots of delays going towards Ajman from the industrial area and Hay Al Qasimi of Sharjah heading onto the E11. Please drive safely. If you see anything else, drop me a text on 7001.
1: 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I know.

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1: Hey, hope you're doing great. This is Ren, and today I'm talking about a guy. His real name is called Gordon Matthew Thomas Summer, but his stage name is completely different. He's an English musician and actor. He was the frontman, principal songwriter, and bassist for the rock band The Police from 1977 until their breakup in 1985, and has included elements of rock, jazz, reggae, classical, new age, and world beat in his music. He has sold a combined total of more than 100 million records as a solo artist and as a member of The Police. Talking about music in general and making it, let's have a listen from the man himself.
2: I like to sell records.
3: You are? Yes.
2: And that demands flagships, you know, songs that can get on the radio. Now it's getting more and more difficult.
3: Yeah.
2: At our age, because there's a great deal of ageism in our industry. But at the time, you needed at least two songs that radio could, oh yeah, we'll play that. And then you could fill it in with you know, interesting stuff.
0: Artists that changed the world.
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0: 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As the mercury rises, keep an eye on the weather to stay cool.
2: Hey, good morning. This is Ren. Today, outside, it's feeling a little bit hot but breezy. 25 degrees at the moment. Plenty of sunshine but breezy this afternoon. Clear and very warm in the evening. Highest 34, lowest 29. Actually, humidity at the moment, let's check it out, if it's high or low. It is at 57%. Sunset is happening at 6:58 p.m. Dubai time.
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0: was the Blessed Madonna and Clementine Douglas, Happier, here on Love 107.1, part of the Fun Asia Network. Morning to you, this is Ren, and up next, taking you back in time to a great group, Black Eyed Peas. The group originally started as an alternative hip-hop trio before becoming global pop superstars, and Fergie joined the group in 2002 and helped launch their biggest commercial era. Their hit, I Got a Feeling, was produced by David Guetta, by the way, and became one of the most downloaded songs ever. The group once held the top two spots on Billboard Hot 100 at the same time with Boom Boom Pa and I Got a Feeling. Now, talking about fame, William studied fashion design and later became heavily involved in tech and AI projects, and their futuristic style and electronic sound helped define late 2000s pop music. If you are a millennial, you know what I'm talking about. Anyway, up next, playing for you their track, Let's Get It Started, here on Love. We gotta wake
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4: BBC News with Roisin Hasty. The number of deaths linked to the Ebola outbreak in the Eastern Democratic Republic of Congo has risen to 118. Further cases have been reported in new areas. The tech billionaire Elon Musk says he'll appeal against the dismissal of his suit against OpenAI and its chief executive Sam Altman. After just 2 hours of deliberation, the jury found that Mr. Musk had brought his case too late. President Trump says a peace deal with Iran can be reached if Tehran agrees to drop all attempts to develop nuclear weapons. Earlier, the president said he'd postponed a resumption of hostilities. India has raised prices of petrol and diesel for the second time in a week to defray the cost to the government of the surge in fuel prices. The increase is likely to fan inflation. President Putin has made a video address to the Chinese people ahead of his visit to Beijing, which comes just days after Xi Jinping hosted President Trump. In a speech full of praise for the Chinese leader, Mr. Putin expresses his appreciation of the man he calls his longtime good friend. US police say they're treating a shooting at an Islamic center in San Diego as a suspected hate crime. Three people were killed in the incident, with the suspected attackers also found dead with self-inflicted gunshot wounds. Bolivia's public prosecutor has issued an arrest warrant for the leader of the country's largest trade union, Mario Arroyo, accusing him of terrorism. It follows weeks of protests against the conservative administration of President Rodrigo Paz. Mark Furman, the Los Angeles detective convicted of perjury for the misleading testimony he gave at the trial of O.J. Simpson, has died at the age of 74. Furman was accused by Simpson's lawyers of planting evidence. That's the latest BBC News.
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0: Good morning to you, this is Ren, and it's Tuesday, the 19th of May. Can you believe it's the last working week of this month, since next week's gonna be a long holiday? 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
5: How you doing? My name is Eddie, and starting with some local news, as the UAE has announced the private sector holiday dates for Eid al-Adha. It's official, will be off between Tuesday, May 26th and Friday, May 29th. And that means that we will be back at work Monday, June the 1st. And what does that mean? 6 days off. And if you're a parent, I've got great news for you, as school run parking in Dubai is about to get easier. KHDA and Parkin have teamed up to overhaul parking subscription around schools, replacing manual approvals with a fully digital system. Parents, students, and staff can expect faster permits and savings up to 80% on cost. That means less paperwork, less waiting, less stress on the school run. And last but not least, private sector employers in the UAE need to take note of this one. Starting June 1st, salaries must be paid on the first of every month, with no exceptions. The Ministry of Human Resources is scrapping the 15-day grace period that was previously in place. Miss the deadline and notifications start on day 2. By day 5, the company loses the ability to issue new work permits until payments are cleared. And that's your click.
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0: 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Good morning to you. This is Ren. I hope you're doing well. I just love Coldplay. One of a kind, out of this world. 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
0: Good morning to you. This is Ren. It's 8:23 right now. Let's have a look outside, see what's happening. Lots of delays around Al-Rawda and Al-Muntazah, and as well towards the Al-Mushrif area, but no accidents reported. The accident that I can see is in between Najmat Abu Dhabi and Al-Reem Mall, heading towards Al-Reem Island. In Dubai, different story. Multiple accidents reported on the E44 in between Nad Al-Shiba and Nad Al-Hamar. Three other accidents on the E311 in between Al-Warqa, Mirdif, and the Safe Zone. Another crash in between Hayy Al-Qasimiyya and Al-Ghafiya. And two accidents reported on the E611 in between Tilal and Al-Saj'a. Please drive safely. If you see anything else, SMS me on 7001.
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New and Love 107.1, part of the Fun Asia Network. Good morning to you. This is Ren. Did you know that Katy Perry's real name is Katherine Hudson? So she changed her name so people wouldn't confuse her with the actress Kate Hudson. And before becoming a pop superstar, she released a gospel album as a teenager under her real name. So cute! And by the way, her album and one of the songs that we listen to right now, Teenage Dream, made history by producing 5 number one singles, tying a record previously set by the one and only Michael Jackson. Crazy!

0: 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Yeah. 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
0: Cause I like it.
1: I like
0: it. No diggity, no doubt. Yeah.
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1: Ride.
0: We out, we out. We out.
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1: Good morning, this is Ren and it's 8:36 a.m. right now in Abu Dhabi. Lots of delays around the Reem Island. There's a crash reported there and another accident reported on Al Khalij Al Arabi Street in between Abu Dhabi City Golf Club and Al Batin Palace. Moving to Dubai, heavy delays on the E44. Three accidents reported in between Al Khoz and the Dubai Design District. Other three crashes reported on the E311 from Al Warqa, Nad Al Hamar, Mirdif, heading towards the safe zone. And other accidents reported on the E611 in between Warsan, Al Awir, heading towards Al Sahma, and as well Al Saj'a going towards Al Julail. Please drive safely, and if you see anything else, drop me a text on 7001.
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here on Love 107.1, part of the Fun Asia Network. Good morning to you. This is Ren. I know it's the clock that is ticking that is making me feel hungry. So I decided to order something for me and the team over the lunch break. Maybe I said I'll share with you the idea. Maybe you will do it. It's Tuesday. It's the last working week of this month. So why not? If you're burger craving or pizza craving you've got, you don't need to pick anymore. Because right now, you can have both with the new Papa John's Cheddar Burger Pizza Collection. You can choose from double cheddar Nashville chicken and beef burger pizzas. It's not only pizza. It's a full-on burger pizza mashup you need to try, okay? Download the Papa John's UAE app, order it, and let me know how it tastes. So good, I'm sure. On 0555-66-1071. When you wake up in the morning. The Morning Show. 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

0: Feel the love across the UAE. This is Love 107.1. As the mercury rises, keep an eye on the weather to stay cool.
1: Good morning to you. This is Ran and currently it's 8:45 a.m. Let's have a look outside and see what's happening. Currently, it's 28 degrees Celsius. The highest today is going to be 34 with the lowest of 29. Humidity at the moment is at 48%. Sunset is going at 6:58 p.m. Dubai time.
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1: the one and only Adele, Rumor Has It, here on Love 107.1, part of the Fun Asia Network. Good morning to you. This is Ran, and this is your sign to win with me. So, I want you to convince me why I should give you free movie tickets thanks to Vox Cinemas. All you need to do is send me a voice note on 0555-66-1071. Tell me which movie are you going to watch at Vox. Are you planning to take someone specific? Because these movie tickets are thanks to Vox Cinemas. Two standard couple. You can choose whenever you want, with whoever you want, whatever movie you want to go and watch. So let me know and convince me through a voice note on 0555-66-1071 through the Love Pop Culture Quiz.
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2: BBC News with Roisin Hasty. The World Health Organization says the more it investigates the Ebola outbreak in the east of the Democratic Republic of Congo, the more it's finding evidence the disease has spread. Congolese health officials say the number of deaths linked to the virus now stands at 118. Elon Musk says he'll appeal against the dismissal of his suit against OpenAI and its chief executive Sam Altman. A jury found that Mr. Musk had brought his case too late. President Trump says a peace deal with Iran can be reached if Tehran agrees to drop all attempts to develop nuclear weapons. Earlier, the president said he'd postponed a resumption of hostilities. India has raised prices of petrol and diesel for the second time in a week to defray the costs to the government of the surge in fuel prices. The increase is likely to fan inflation. President Putin has made a video address to Chinese citizens ahead of his visit to Beijing, which comes just days after Xi Jinping hosted President Trump. In a speech praising the Chinese leader, Mr. Putin expressed his appreciation of the man he called his longtime good friend. Several Russian regions say they've been targeted by Ukrainian drones. Moscow's mayor said four drones approaching the capital had been intercepted. In the Yaroslavl region, the governor announced what he called a hostile attack. US police say they're treating a shooting at an Islamic center in San Diego as a suspected hate crime. Three people were killed in the incident, with the suspected attackers also found dead with self-inflicted gunshot wounds. And researchers in Britain are using satellite images, AI and GPS tracking to map hedgehog habitats. They hope the results will reveal not just where they're living, but also the obstacles preventing them finding food or mates. BBC News.
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0: Good morning to you. This is Ren. It's Tuesday, the 19th of May. It's the last working week of this month. Crazy stuff, right? We're almost halfway through the year as well, so it's getting crazier and crazier. Anyway, get in touch with me on the WhatsApp number 0555-66-1071 and listen to me on the website. It's love1071.com. Wake up in
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0: What a great track. Cry Just a Little. Bingo players here on Love 107.1, part of the Fun Asia Network. Good morning to you. This is Ren. And earlier I asked you to convince me why I should be giving you the movie tickets from Vox Cinemas and to send me a voice note on 0555-66-1071. Let's see who is trying to convince me today. Hello.
1: Hi, Ren. Good morning. I would like to bring along my son to the movie. We're planning to watch the Toy Story, the upcoming Toy Story movie. Because actually, I want to treat him. He's really doing well in his school. And he deserves the best. He deserves a treat.
0: Well
1: Thank you.
0: Done. Enjoy Toy Story. I would love to watch it too. Congrats to you. You're a winner. And don't worry if you participated today and didn't make it. I'm going to be running the game all week long. Make sure you tag us when you go on the social media page at Love Radio UAE. Could I ask for something more? More music, more love. 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
6: How you doing? My name is Eddie, and starting with some local news, as the UAE has announced the private sector holiday dates for Eid al-Adha. It's official, will be off between Tuesday, May 26th and Friday, May 29th. And that means that we will be back at work Monday, June the 1st. And what does that mean? 6 days off. And if you're a parent, I've got great news for you, as school run parking in Dubai is about to get easier. KHDA and Parkin have teamed up to overhaul parking subscription around schools, replacing manual approvals with a fully digital system. Parents, students, and staff can expect faster permits and savings up to 80% on cost. That means less paperwork, less waiting, less stress on the school run. And last but not least, private sector employers in the UAE need to take note of this one. Starting June 1st, salaries must be paid on the first of every month with no exceptions. The Ministry of Human Resources is scrapping the 15-day grace period that was previously in place. Miss the deadline and notifications start on day 2. By day 5, the company loses the ability to issue new work permits until payments are cleared. And that's your click.
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0: I Had Some Help, Post Malone and Morgan Wallace, here on Love 107.1, part of the Phonesia Network. Good morning to you, this is Ren. Too many news are happening here, but the best one is what is happening with the private firms in the UAE that will need to pay employees on the first of each month or face strict penalties, as the Ministry of Human Resources and Amortization is removing the 15-day grace period for payments under a new resolution. Now, talking about this, let me know which date do you get paid? Before the end of the month, the start of the month, or another day? Get in touch and let me know on 0555-66-1071.
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0: Good morning to you. This is Ren and it's 9:21 a.m. right now. Let's have a look outside. Abu Dhabi looks very busy around Al Hayyan area and as well towards the Musaffah, Qasr Al Bahr and Al Maqta Bridge. Moving to Dubai, E11 is super busy from Al Satwa going towards Al Khan in Sharjah. There are multiple accidents reported. The specific one is after Deira going to Al Khan. Another crash reported on the E44 on the intersection in between Dubai Design District and Ras Al Khor. Another crash reported after Dubai Festival City, and I see another two accidents on the E311, one around Dubai Silicon Oasis and the other one after Mirdif. E311, very congested. What's happening on the E611? Three accidents reported after Al Awir, passing by Tilal, going to Al Sajah. Please drive safely, and if you see anything else, you can be my reporter from the roads on the SMS number 7001.
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1: Hey, this is Ren, and starting with football, major European leagues are heading into a dramatic finish. In the English Premier League, Manchester United picked up a 3-2 victory over Nottingham Forest, while Leeds United edged Brighton and Hove Albion 1-0. Now in Spain, breaking news from Real Madrid, as club legend Dani Carvajal has officially announced he will leave the club at the end of the season after 23 years and 27 major trophies. In tennis, on the ATP Tour, Ben Charlton and Alex de Minaur both advanced at the Hamburg Open after top three set battles. Now at the Italian Open, over the weekend, Elina Svitolina claimed the women's title after defeating Coco Gauff in a thrilling final. Meanwhile, world number one Yannick Sinner captured the men's title in Rome. In the IPL cricket, tonight's big clash sees Rajasthan Royals take on Lucknow Super Giants in Jaipur. And earlier, Sunrisers Hyderabad defeated Chennai Super Kings, leaving CSK's playoff hopes hanging by a thread. In F1, the 2026 championship standings are being led by Kimi Antonelli for Mercedes, ahead of teammate George Russell. Charles Leclerc currently sits third in the standings. And that's it for your sports.
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Party in the USA, Miley Cyrus here on Love 107.1, part of the Fun Asia Network. Morning to you, this is Ren. Wherever you're planning to go on the long holiday, it could be the USA, I don't know. Have you planned? Have you booked your tickets? Are you taking an extra day off next week? Get in touch and let me know on 0555 66 1071.

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4: Good morning to you. This is Ren. Let's have a look outside at this time, 9:35 a.m. Abu Dhabi looks very busy around Al Ghurm and as well towards Al Qana and as well towards Al Muntazah and the Mushrif area. Moving to Dubai, there's a bit of traffic around Haybarashi and Al Jlail on the E611. Three accidents reported as well on the E311. Three accidents reported in between Al Warqa, Nad Al Hamar and the Safe Zone. Drive safely. If you see anything else, SMS me on 7001.
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0: Megan Manskin. Here on Love 107.1, part of the Fun Asia Network. Morning to you. This is Ran, and I want to know all your plans for the long holiday. I know private sector has been announced that only you're going to get your holiday from Tuesday, but I know a lot of you that already planned month and month before to take as well Monday off. So it's like going to be 9 days holiday, especially if you have kids. Let me know, where are you heading? What are you planning? Get in touch on 0555 66 1071. For
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0: Morning to you. Happy Tuesday. Outside, it's 29 degrees right now. The lowest today is going to be 29 with clear and warm skies in the evening. Right now, plenty of sunshine, breezy this afternoon with the highest of 34 degrees. Humidity is at 50%. Sunset is happening at 6:58 p.m. Dubai time.
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I love this tune from Maroon 5, This Love, here on Love 107.1, part of the Phoenicia Network. Morning to you. This is Ren, and I'm gonna sign off right now, leaving you with the greatest tunes and music. Then Eddie is gonna drive you home from 4 to 8 p.m. You can always check us out on our social media page at Love Radio UAE. 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Love you. 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
2: BBC News with Roisin Hasty. The World Health Organization says the more it investigates the Ebola outbreak in the east of the Democratic Republic of Congo, the more it's finding evidence the disease has spread. Congolese health officials say the number of deaths linked to the virus now stands at 118. Elon Musk says he'll appeal against the dismissal of his suit against OpenAI and its chief executive Sam Altman. A jury found that Mr. Musk had brought his case too late. President Trump says a peace deal with Iran can be reached if Tehran agrees to drop all attempts to develop nuclear weapons. Earlier, the president said he'd postponed a resumption of hostilities. India has raised prices of petrol and diesel for the second time in a week to defray the costs to the government of the surge in fuel prices. The increase is likely to fan inflation. President Putin has made a video address to Chinese citizens ahead of his visit to Beijing, which comes just days after Xi Jinping hosted President Trump. In a speech praising the Chinese leader, Mr. Putin expressed his appreciation of the man he called his longtime good friend. Several Russian regions say they've been targeted by Ukrainian drones. Moscow's mayor said four drones approaching the capital had been intercepted. In the Yaroslavl region, the governor announced what he called a hostile attack. US police say they're treating a shooting at an Islamic center in San Diego as a suspected hate crime. Three people were killed in the incident, with the suspected attackers also found dead with self-inflicted gunshot wounds. And researchers in Britain are using satellite images, AI and GPS tracking to map hedgehog habitats. They hope the results will reveal not just where they're living, but also the obstacles preventing them finding food or mates. BBC News.
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3: Hey, it's Ren, and starting with local news. Starting June the 1st, private firms in the UAE will need to pay employees on the first of each month or face strict penalties as the Ministry of Human Resources and Amortization is removing the 15-day grace period for payments under a new resolution. So in Ministerial Resolution number 0340 of 2026, posted on May the 12th, the first day of each Gregorian month has been set as the unified day for paying salaries through the wage protection system or any other systems adopted by the ministry. Notifications will be sent to defaulting firms from day 2 of the month, with employers not allowed to issue new work permits if the payment isn't made until the 5th day of the month. And now let's talk about Dubai's Knowledge and Human Development Authority, KHDA, that has partnered with the public parking operator Parkin to streamline parking subscription services for educational institutions across the Emirates. A new system with a fully digital approach replaces the old manual approval process, allowing real-time eligibility checks without the need for paperwork or document submissions. The partnership enables direct digital integration between Parkin and KHDA systems. And finally, for the first time ever, fans can truly live the magic. The world's first ever official Lego Harry Potter themed hotel is officially coming to Legoland in Resort in Bavaria. Scheduled to open in 2026, this major expansion is a collaboration between Merlin Entertainment and Warner Brothers Discovery. The hotel will feature rooms themed after the four iconic Hogwarts houses, and every detail from house colors to Lego built models and furniture inspired by the films is designed to make guests feel like they are sleeping inside the wizarding world. And that's it for The Click.
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2: Dougie, you told me he been on some positive. Yeah, yeah. Lately, I just want to show up and body some. Yeah, yeah. 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Remember when cops are rats talking out my boy, you ain't.

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2: BBC News with Emily Thomas. The World Health Organization says the more it investigates the Ebola outbreak in the Democratic Republic of Congo, the more evidence it finds that the disease has spread. Congolese health officials say the number of deaths linked to the virus now stands more than 130. President Putin has made a video address to Chinese citizens ahead of his visit to Beijing, which comes just days after Xi Jinping hosted President Trump. In a speech praising the Chinese leader, Mr. Putin expressed his appreciation of the man he called his longtime good friend. The governor of Russia's Yaroslavl region says it's been hit by a big Ukrainian drone attack, resulting in a fire at an industrial facility. He did not specify what had been hit, but Yaroslavl, which lies northeast of Moscow, is home to a major oil refinery. A hearing is due to begin at the International Criminal Court to assess charges against the former head of a notorious Libyan prison. Khaled Mohammed Ali al-Hishiri is accused of 17 counts of crimes against humanity and war crimes. India has raised prices of petrol and diesel for the second time in a week to defray the cost to the government of the surge in fuel prices. The increase is likely to fan inflation. A painting by the American artist Jackson Pollock has sold at auction in New York for a record $181 million. The artwork, known as Number 7A, 1948, features drips of black paint with touches of red on a canvas spanning more than 3 metres. Researchers in Britain are using satellite images, AI and GPS tracking to map hedgehog habitats. They hope the results will reveal not just where the hedgehogs are living, but also the obstacles preventing them finding food or mates. And that's the latest world news from the BBC.
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3: Hey, it's Ren, and starting with local news. Starting June the 1st, private firms in the UAE will need to pay employees on the first of each month or face strict penalties as the Ministry of Human Resources and Amortization is removing the 15-day grace period for payments under a new resolution. So in Ministerial Resolution number 0340 of 2026, posted on May the 12th, the first day of each Gregorian month has been set as the unified day for paying salaries through the wage protection system or any other systems adopted by the ministry. Notifications will be sent to defaulting firms from day two of the month, with employers not allowed to issue new work permits if the payment isn't made until the fifth day of the month. And now let's talk about Dubai's Knowledge and Human Development Authority, KHDA, that has partnered with the public parking operator Parkin to streamline parking subscription services for educational institutions across the Emirate. A new system with a fully digital approach replaces the old manual approval process, allowing real-time eligibility checks without the need for paperwork or document submissions. The partnership enables direct digital integration between Parkin and KHDA systems. And finally, for the first time ever, fans can truly live the magic. The world's first ever official Lego Harry Potter themed hotel is officially coming to Legoland in Resort in Bavaria. Scheduled to open in 2026, this major expansion is a collaboration between Merlin Entertainment and Warner Brothers Discovery. The hotel will feature rooms themed after the four iconic Hogwarts houses, and every detail from house colors to Lego built models and furniture inspired by the films is designed to make guests feel like they are sleeping inside the wizarding world. And that's it for The Click.
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1: 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It's been 2 years. I'm at my best. Check, check, what's...

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1: Hey, this is Ren, and starting with football, major European leagues are heading into a dramatic finish. In the English Premier League, Manchester United picked up a 3-2 victory over Nottingham Forest, while Leeds United edged Brighton and Hove Albion 1-0. Now in Spain, breaking news from Real Madrid, as club legend Dani Carvajal has officially announced he will leave the club at the end of the season after 23 years and 27 major trophies. In tennis, on the ATP Tour, Ben Charlton and Alex de Minaur both advanced at the Hamburg Open after top three set battles. Now at the Italian Open, over the weekend, Elina Svitolina claimed the women's title after defeating Coco Gauff in a thrilling final. Meanwhile, world number one Yannick Sinner captured the men's title in Rome. In the IPL cricket, tonight's big clash sees Rajasthan Royals take on Lucknow Super Giants in Jaipur. And earlier, Sunrisers Hyderabad defeated Chennai Super Kings, leaving CSK's playoff hopes hanging by a thread. In F1, the 2026 championship standings are being led by Kimi Antonelli for Mercedes, ahead of teammate George Russell. Charles Leclerc currently sits third in the standings. And that's it for your sports.
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0: Mercedes ahead of teammate George Russell. Charles Leclerc currently sits third in the standings. And that's it for your sports.
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2: BBC News with Emily Thomas. The World Health Organization says the more it investigates the Congolese Ebola outbreak, the more evidence it finds that the disease has spread. Health officials in Kinshasa say the number of deaths linked to the virus has now exceeded 130. President Putin, now on his way to Beijing, has recorded a video address to the Chinese people. His visit comes just days after Xi Jinping hosted President Trump. In the video, Mr. Putin talks of his appreciation of the man he calls his longtime good friend. The governor of Russia's Yaroslavl region says it's been hit by a big Ukrainian drone attack, resulting in a fire at an industrial facility. He did not specify what had been hit, but Yaroslavl, which lies northeast of Moscow, is home to a major oil refinery. Meanwhile, in Ukraine, Kharkiv, Kherson and Kryvyi Rih came under Russian attack. The International Criminal Court starts a hearing today to assess charges against the former head of a notorious Libyan prison. Khaled Mohammed Ali El Hishri is accused of 17 counts of crimes against humanity and war crimes. India has raised prices of petrol and diesel for the second time in a week to defray the cost to the government of the surge in fuel prices. The increase is likely to fan inflation. Torrential rain has triggered widespread flooding across southern and central China, killing at least 10 people. Schools and businesses have been closed and transport and power supplies disrupted. A painting by the American artist Jackson Pollock has sold at auction in New York for a record $181 million. The artwork, known as Number 7A 1948, features drips of black paint with touches of red on a canvas spanning more than 3 metres. BBC News.
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3: Hey, it's Ren, and starting with local news. Starting June the 1st, private firms in the UAE will need to pay employees on the 1st of each month or face strict penalties as the Ministry of Human Resources and Amortization is removing the 15-day grace period for payments under a new resolution. So in Ministerial Resolution number 0340 of 2026, posted on May the 12th, the first day of each Gregorian month has been set as the unified day for paying salaries through the wage protection system or any other systems adopted by the ministry. Notifications will be sent to defaulting firms from day 2 of the month, with employers not allowed to issue new work permits if the payment isn't made until the 5th day of the month. And now let's talk about Dubai's Knowledge and Human Development Authority, KHDA, that has partnered with the public parking operator Parkin to streamline parking subscription services for educational institutions across the Emirate. A new system with a fully digital approach replaces the old manual approval process, allowing real-time eligibility checks without the need for paperwork or document submissions. The partnership enables direct digital integration between Parkin and KHDA systems. And finally, for the first time ever, fans can truly live the magic. The world's first ever official Lego Harry Potter themed hotel is officially coming to Legoland in Resort in Bavaria. Scheduled to open in 2026, this major expansion is a collaboration between Merlin Entertainment and Warner Brothers Discovery. The hotel will feature rooms themed after the four iconic Hogwarts houses, and every detail from house colors to Lego built models and furniture inspired by the films is designed to make guests feel like they are sleeping inside the wizarding world. And that's it for The Click.
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4: BBC News with Charles Carroll. The head of the World Health Organization says he's deeply concerned at the speed and scale of the Ebola epidemic in Central Africa. Tedros Adhanom Ghebreyesus said the region was experiencing significant population movement, including 100,000 people recently displaced by conflict. President Putin, now on his way to Beijing, has recorded a video address to the Chinese people. His visit comes just days after Xi Jinping hosted President Trump. In the video, Mr. Putin talks of his appreciation of the man he calls his longtime good friend. The governor of Russia's Yaroslavl region says that it's been hit by a big Ukrainian drone attack, resulting in a fire at an industrial facility. He didn't specify what had been hit, but Yaroslavl, which lies northeast of Moscow, is home to a major oil refinery. Meanwhile, in Ukraine, Kharkiv, Kherson and Kryvyi Rih came under Russian attack. A nationwide transport strike in Kenya, called because of a steep rise in petrol and diesel prices, has entered its second day, leaving many town and city centres largely deserted. Protesters have again set up burning barricades, with riot police deployed. The International Criminal Court is starting a hearing to assess charges against the former head of a notorious Libyan prison. Khaled Mohammed Ali El-Khlishri is accused of 17 counts of crimes against humanity and war crimes. Torrential rain has triggered widespread flooding across southern and central China, killing at least 10 people. Schools and businesses have been closed. And a painting by the American artist Jackson Pollock has sold at auction in New York for a record $181 million. The artwork, known as Number 7A, 1948, features drips of black paint with touches of red on a canvas spanning more than 3 metres. And that's the latest BBC News.
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3: Hey, it's Ren, and starting with local news. Starting June the 1st, private firms in the UAE will need to pay employees on the 1st of each month or face strict penalties, as the Ministry of Human Resources and Amortization is removing the 15-day grace period for payments under a new resolution. So in Ministerial Resolution number 0340 of 2026, posted on May the 12th, the first day of each Gregorian month has been set as the unified day for paying salaries through the wage protection system or any other systems adopted by the ministry. Notifications will be sent to defaulting firms from day 2 of the month, with employers not allowed to issue new work permits if the payment isn't made until the 5th day of the month. And now let's talk about Dubai's Knowledge and Human Development Authority, KHDA, that has partnered with the public parking operator Parkin to streamline parking subscription services for educational institutions across the Emirate. A new system with a fully digital approach replaces the old manual approval process, allowing real-time eligibility checks without the need for paperwork or document submissions. The partnership enables direct digital integration between Parkin and KHDA systems. And finally, for the first time ever, fans can truly live the magic. The world's first ever official Lego Harry Potter themed hotel is officially coming to Legoland in Resort in Bavaria. Scheduled to open in 2026, this major expansion is a collaboration between Merlin Entertainment and Warner Brothers Discovery. The hotel will feature rooms themed after the four iconic Hogwarts houses, and every detail from house colors to Lego built models and furniture inspired by the films is designed to make guests feel like they are sleeping inside the wizarding world. And that's it for The Click.
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1: Hey, this is Ren, and starting with football, major European leagues are heading into a dramatic finish. In the English Premier League, Manchester United picked up a 3-2 victory over Nottingham Forest, while Leeds United edged Brighton and Hove Albion 1-0. Now in Spain, breaking news from Real Madrid, as club legend Dani Carvajal has officially announced he will leave the club at the end of the season after 23 years and 27 major trophies. In tennis, on the ATP Tour, Ben Charlton and Alex de Minaur both advanced at the Hamburg Open after top three set battles. Now at the Italian Open, over the weekend, Elina Svitolina claimed the women's title after defeating Coco Gauff in a thrilling final. Meanwhile, world number one Yannick Sinner captured the men's title in Rome. In the IPL cricket, tonight's big clash sees Rajasthan Royals take on Lucknow Super Giants in Jaipur. And earlier, Sunrisers Hyderabad defeated Chennai Super Kings, leaving CSK's playoff hopes hanging by a thread. In F1, the 2026 championship standings are being led by Kimi Antonelli for Mercedes, ahead of teammate George Russell. Charles Leclerc currently sits third in the standings. And that's it for your sports.
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3: BBC News with Charles Carroll. The head of the World Health Organization says he's deeply concerned at the speed and scale of the Ebola epidemic in Central Africa. Tedros Adhanom Ghebreyesus said the region was experiencing significant population movement, including 100,000 people recently displaced by conflict. President Putin, now on his way to Beijing, has recorded a video address to the Chinese people. His visit comes just days after Xi Jinping hosted President Trump. In the video, Mr. Putin talks of his appreciation of the man he calls his longtime good friend. The governor of Russia's Yaroslavl region says that it's been hit by a big Ukrainian drone attack, resulting in a fire at an industrial facility. He didn't specify what had been hit, but Yaroslavl, which lies northeast of Moscow, is home to a major oil refinery. Meanwhile, in Ukraine, Kharkiv, Kherson and Kryvyi Rih came under Russian attack. A nationwide transport strike in Kenya, called because of a steep rise in petrol and diesel prices, has entered its second day, leaving many town and city centres largely deserted. Protesters have again set up burning barricades, with riot police deployed. The International Criminal Court is starting a hearing to assess charges against the former head of a notorious Libyan prison. Khaled Mohammed Ali El-Khlishri is accused of 17 counts of crimes against humanity and war crimes. Torrential rain has triggered widespread flooding across southern and central China, killing at least 10 people. Schools and businesses have been closed. And a painting by the American artist Jackson Pollock has sold at auction in New York for a record $181 million. The artwork, known as Number 7A 1948, features drips of black paint with touches of red on a canvas spanning more than 3 metres. And that's the latest BBC News.
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4: BBC News with Charles Carroll. The head of the World Health Organization says he's deeply concerned at the speed and scale of the Ebola epidemic in Central Africa. Tedros Adhanom Ghebreyesus said the region was experiencing significant population movement, including 100,000 people recently displaced by conflict. President Putin, now on his way to Beijing, has recorded a video address to the Chinese people. His visit comes just days after Xi Jinping hosted President Trump. In the video, Mr. Putin talks of his appreciation of the man he calls his longtime good friend. The governor of Russia's Yaroslavl region says that it's been hit by a big Ukrainian drone attack, resulting in a fire at an industrial facility. He didn't specify what had been hit, but Yaroslavl, which lies northeast of Moscow, is home to a major oil refinery. Meanwhile, in Ukraine, Kharkiv, Kherson and Kryvyi Rih came under Russian attack. A nationwide transport strike in Kenya, called because of a steep rise in petrol and diesel prices, has entered its second day, leaving many town and city centres largely deserted. Protesters have again set up burning barricades, with riot police deployed. The International Criminal Court is starting a hearing to assess charges against the former head of a notorious Libyan prison. Khaled Mohammed Ali El-Khlishri is accused of 17 counts of crimes against humanity and war crimes. Torrential rain has triggered widespread flooding across southern and central China, killing at least 10 people. Schools and businesses have been closed. And a painting by the American artist Jackson Pollock has sold at auction in New York for a record $181 million. The artwork, known as Number 7A, 1948, features drips of black paint with touches of red on a canvas spanning more than 3 metres. And that's the latest BBC News.
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0: 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We ensure good news in just 1 minute with insurancemarket.ae. 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
1: BBC News with Charles Carroll. The head of the World Health Organization says he's deeply concerned at the speed and scale of the Ebola epidemic in Central Africa. Tedros Adhanom Ghebreyesus said the region was experiencing significant population movement, including 100,000 people recently displaced by conflict. President Putin, now on his way to Beijing, has recorded a video address to the Chinese people. His visit comes just days after Xi Jinping hosted President Trump. In the video, Mr. Putin talks of his appreciation of the man he calls his longtime good friend. The governor of Russia's Yaroslavl region says that it's been hit by a big Ukrainian drone attack, resulting in a fire at an industrial facility. He didn't specify what had been hit, but Yaroslavl, which lies northeast of Moscow, is home to a major oil refinery. Meanwhile, in Ukraine, Kharkiv, Kherson and Kryvyi Rih came under Russian attack. A nationwide transport strike in Kenya, called because of a steep rise in petrol and diesel prices, has entered its second day, leaving many town and city centres largely deserted. Protesters have again set up burning barricades, with riot police deployed. The International Criminal Court is starting a hearing to assess charges against the former head of a notorious Libyan prison. Khalid Mohammed Ali El-Khlishri is accused of 17 counts of crimes against humanity and war crimes. Torrential rain has triggered widespread flooding across southern and central China, killing at least 10 people. Schools and businesses have been closed. And a painting by the American artist Jackson Pollock has sold at auction in New York for a record $181 million. The artwork, known as Number 7A, 1948, features drips of black paint with touches of red on a canvas spanning more than 3 metres. And that's the latest BBC News.
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3: Well, just gone 4 o'clock on your Tuesday. How you doing? My name is Eddie. We'll be with you all the way till 8 p.m. I got Jonas Brothers for you on the way with What a Man Gotta Do. You know, it's one of those cool songs. Up first, though, I got For Life, Kygo, right here.
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2: Caught my heart about 1-2 times. Don't need to question the reason. I'm yours. I'm yours.

0: with What A Man Gonna Do right here on Love 107.1, part of the Funasia Network. Happy Tuesday, how you doing? I'm Eddie, this is on the way for you. Yes. Summer with Homewrecker, that's on the way. And right before that, I've got Ren on the Click with all the latest updates.
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3: Hey, it's Ren, and starting with local news. Starting June the 1st, private firms in the UAE will need to pay employees on the 1st of each month or face strict penalties, as the Ministry of Human Resources and Amortization is removing the 15-day grace period for payments under a new resolution. So in Ministerial Resolution number 0340 of 2026, posted on May the 12th, the first day of each Gregorian month has been set as the unified day for paying salaries through the wage protection system or any other systems adopted by the ministry. Notifications will be sent to defaulting firms from day 2 of the month, with employers not allowed to issue new work permits if the payment isn't made until the 5th day of the month. And now let's talk about Dubai's Knowledge and Human Development Authority, KHDA, that has partnered with the public parking operator Parkin to streamline parking subscription services for educational institutions across the Emirates. A new system with a fully digital approach replaces the old manual approval process, allowing real-time eligibility checks without the need for paperwork or document submissions. The partnership enables direct digital integration between Parkin and KHDA systems. And finally, for the first time ever, fans can truly live the magic. The world's first ever official Lego Harry Potter themed hotel is officially coming to Legoland in Resort in Bavaria. Scheduled to open in 2026, this major expansion is a collaboration between Merlin Entertainment and Warner Brothers Discovery. The hotel will feature rooms themed after the four iconic Hogwarts houses, and every detail from house colors to Lego built models and furniture inspired by the films is designed to make guests feel like they are sleeping inside the wizarding world. And that's it for The Click.
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1: Fifth Harmony with Worth It right here on Love 107.1, part of the Funasia Network. How you doing? My name is Eddie. I'll be very honest with you. I think Fifth Harmony should just come back. I get it. Solo careers, this and that. Camila Cabello is doing great. Everybody else as well. But come on. Fifth Harmony was something else. And I absolutely will never forget that in their music video, one of the members was just drilling the wheel of a truck. I think that was a bit dangerous. How you doing? I'm Eddie. We'll be with you all the way till 8 p.m. And here's Galantis and David Guetta with 5 Seconds of Summer with Lighter right here on Love 107.1.

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1: How you doing? My name is Eddie, and starting with the world of golf, as former US Open champion Graham McDowell has secured one of the final nine qualification spots for this year's edition in Shinnecock Hills. McDowell from Northern Ireland came through a 36-hole qualifier in Dallas with two rounds of 69. And in the world of tennis, Britain's Harriet Dart fought back to beat China's Yue Yuan in the opening round of the French Open qualifying, but Dan Evans fell at the first hurdle. Evans, the oldest player in a men's singles qualifying at 35, suffered a 6-4, 6-4 defeat at the hands of the draw's youngest player, 17-year-old French wildcard Daniel Jade. And last but not least, in football, Enzo Maresca is set to replace Pep Guardiola as Manchester City manager before next season. The iconic City boss Guardiola is expected to leave the club following Sunday's game against Aston Villa at Etihad Stadium, their final match of the season. Former Chelsea head coach Maresca has been identified as the leading contender to replace the legendary Spaniard for the 2026-27 season. And that's your sports.
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2: How you doing? I'm Eddie, and today we experience highs of 35 degrees Celsius. Tonight will be clear and very warm with lows of 29 degrees Celsius.
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4: BBC News with Charles Carroll. The head of the World Health Organization says he's deeply concerned at the speed and scale of the Ebola epidemic in Central Africa. Tedros Adhanom Ghebreyesus said the region was experiencing significant population movement, including 100,000 people recently displaced by conflict. President Putin, now on his way to Beijing, has recorded a video address to the Chinese people. His visit comes just days after Xi Jinping hosted President Trump. In the video, Mr. Putin talks of his appreciation of the man he calls his longtime good friend. The governor of Russia's Yaroslavl region says that it's been hit by a big Ukrainian drone attack, resulting in a fire at an industrial facility. He didn't specify what had been hit, but Yaroslavl, which lies northeast of Moscow, is home to a major oil refinery. Meanwhile, in Ukraine, Kharkiv, Kherson and Kryvyi Rih came under Russian attack. A nationwide transport strike in Kenya, called because of a steep rise in petrol and diesel prices, has entered its second day, leaving many town and city centres largely deserted. Protesters have again set up burning barricades, with riot police deployed. The International Criminal Court is starting a hearing to assess charges against the former head of a notorious Libyan prison. Khalid Mohammed Ali El-Khlishri is accused of 17 counts of crimes against humanity and war crimes. Torrential rain has triggered widespread flooding across southern and central China, killing at least 10 people. Schools and businesses have been closed. And a painting by the American artist Jackson Pollock has sold at auction in New York for a record $181 million. The artwork, known as Number 7A, 1948, features drips of black paint with touches of red on a canvas spanning more than 3 metres. And that's the latest BBC News.
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7: Just gone 5 o'clock. How you doing? Happy Tuesday. My name is Eddie. I'll be with you all the way till 8 o'clock. I got Three Doors Down with Here Without You on the way up first, though. Jason Derulo.
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0: Camila Cabello right here on Love 107.1, part of the Funation Network. That was My Oh My. How you doing? I'm Eddie. This is On The Way For You. Olivia Rodrigo with Drop Dead. That's On The Way For You is her brand new single. And right before that, Ren's On The Click next.
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6: Hey, it's Ren, and starting with local news. Starting June the 1st, private firms in the UAE will need to pay employees on the first of each month or face strict penalties as the Ministry of Human Resources and Amortization is removing the 15-day grace period for payments under a new resolution. So in Ministerial Resolution number 0340 of 2026, posted on May the 12th, the first day of each Gregorian month has been set as the unified day for paying salaries through the wage protection system or any other systems adopted by the ministry. Notifications will be sent to defaulting firms from day two of the month, with employers not allowed to issue new work permits if the payment isn't made until the fifth day of the month. And now let's talk about Dubai's Knowledge and Human Development Authority, KHDA, that has partnered with the public parking operator Parkin to streamline parking subscription services for educational institutions across the Emirate. A new system with a fully digital approach replaces the old manual approval process, allowing real-time eligibility checks without the need for paperwork or document submissions. The partnership enables direct digital integration between Parkin and KHDA systems. And finally, for the first time ever, fans can truly live the magic. The world's first ever official Lego Harry Potter themed hotel is officially coming to Legoland in Resort in Bavaria. Scheduled to open in 2026, this major expansion is a collaboration between Merlin Entertainment and Warner Brothers Discovery. The hotel will feature rooms themed after the four iconic Hogwarts houses, and every detail from house colors to Lego built models and furniture inspired by the films is designed to make guests feel like they are sleeping inside the wizarding world. And that's it for The Click.
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with Lose You to Love Me right here on Love 107.1, part of the Phonation Network. How you doing? I'm Eddie, and there's a new tunnel being built in Dubai that's going to make your life so much easier. I'll tell you all about it just after Josh Ross. 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
1: Well, they were a British dance group best known for the late 90s anthem Sunshine, which I'll play for you right now. That actually sampled Life in a Northern Town by the Dream Academy. The project was actually led by Paul Spencer and then later on became a staple in Ibiza-style chill and dance compilations. And they also released tracks like Carnaval de Paris, which actually became heavily associated with football crowds and World Cup fever. Right now, we're very close to the 2026 World Cup as well. Any guesses who I'm talking about here?
0: Artists that changed the world.
1: Our artists that changed the world are none other than Dario G. Here they are with Sunshine, all the way from 1997, right here on Love 107.1.

Josh Ross right here on Love 107.1, part of the Funasia Network. It must be interesting having two first names as your name. Josh Ross. Like Bob Ross. Do you think they're related? How you doing? I'm Eddie. Going to be with you all the way till 8 o'clock. And yes, there's a brand new tunnel being built in Dubai, and it is going to make your life so much easier as you're heading towards Deira. It connects the Infinity Bridge from Al Khalij Street. It's called the Al Khalij Street Tunnel anyways. It's going to connect from the end of the Infinity Bridge towards Deira and go all the way to the Al Khalij and Cairo streets. It is amazing. It's part of the Al Shindaga Corridor Improvement Project, which we had the very historic Shindaga Tunnel being shut down a while ago. And then everybody was using the Infinity Bridge, which everybody is at the moment as well. But that new 6-lane tunnel, which is going to accommodate up to 12,000 vehicles per hour. And it is under construction right now. I think it's cool. I think it's amazing. And hey, it's going to make life easier if you're heading northbound. RTA is added, 1,650 meters to be exact. I mean, there's always some sort of road work happening in Dubai, and it's always to make our lives easier. Here's The Weeknd with Earned It right here on Love 107.1.

0: The Mercury rises. Keep an eye on the weather to stay cool.
1: How you doing? I'm Eddie. Today we experience highs of 35 degrees Celsius, and tonight will be clear and very warm with lows of 29 degrees Celsius.
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2: She grew up with the children of the stars in the Hollywood hills and the boulevard. 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
2: BBC News with Charles Carroll. The head of the World Health Organization says he's deeply concerned at the speed and scale of the Ebola epidemic in Central Africa. Tedros Adhanom Ghebreyesus said the region was experiencing significant population movement, including 100,000 people recently displaced by conflict. President Putin, now on his way to Beijing, has recorded a video address to the Chinese people. His visit comes just days after Xi Jinping hosted President Trump. In the video, Mr. Putin talks of his appreciation of the man he calls his longtime good friend. The governor of Russia's Yaroslavl region says that it's been hit by a big Ukrainian drone attack, resulting in a fire at an industrial facility. He didn't specify what had been hit, but Yaroslavl, which lies northeast of Moscow, is home to a major oil refinery. Meanwhile, in Ukraine, Kharkiv, Kherson and Kryvyi Rih came under Russian attack. A nationwide transport strike in Kenya, called because of a steep rise in petrol and diesel prices, has entered its second day, leaving many town and city centres largely deserted. Protesters have again set up burning barricades, with riot police deployed. The International Criminal Court is starting a hearing to assess charges against the former head of a notorious Libyan prison. Khaled Mohammed Ali El-Khlishri is accused of 17 counts of crimes against humanity and war crimes. Torrential rain has triggered widespread flooding across southern and central China, killing at least 10 people. Schools and businesses have been closed. And a painting by the American artist Jackson Pollock has sold at auction in New York for a record $181 million. The artwork, known as Number 7A, 1948, features drips of black paint with touches of red on a canvas spanning more than 3 metres. And that's the latest BBC News.
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5: Just gone 6 o'clock on your Tuesday. It is the 21st week of the year. Does that make any difference in your life? Probably not, but it was up there on my screen, so I had to tell you. How you doing? My name is Eddie. I got my absolute favorite artist of all time, Chapel Roan, on the way. But up first, Jess Glynn with All I Am.
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0: Sorry, that was the Curs, and that was me ruining the end of the song for you right here on Love 107.1, part of the Funasia Network. Hope you're having a great day. On the way, I've got this for you. Zara Larsson and Shakira with Your Summer. And right before them, I've got Ren on the Click next with all the latest updates.
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6: Hey, it's Ren, and starting with local news. Starting June the 1st, private firms in the UAE will need to pay employees on the first of each month or face strict penalties, as the Ministry of Human Resources and Amortization is removing the 15-day grace period for payments under a new resolution. So in Ministerial Resolution number 0340 of 2026, posted on May the 12th, the first day of each Gregorian month has been set as the unified day for paying salaries through the wage protection system or any other systems adopted by the ministry. Notifications will be sent to defaulting firms from day two of the month, with employers not allowed to issue new work permits if the payment isn't made until the fifth day of the month. And now let's talk about Dubai's Knowledge and Human Development Authority, KHDA, that has partnered with the public parking operator Parkin to streamline parking subscription services for educational institutions across the Emirate. A new system with a fully digital approach replaces the old manual approval process, allowing real-time eligibility checks without the need for paperwork or document submissions. The partnership enables direct digital integration between Parkin and KHDA systems. And finally, for the first time ever, fans can truly live the magic. The world's first ever official Lego Harry Potter themed hotel is officially coming to Legoland in Resort in Bavaria. Scheduled to open in 2026, this major expansion is a collaboration between Merlin Entertainment and Warner Brothers Discovery. The hotel will feature rooms themed after the four iconic Hogwarts houses, and every detail from house colors to Lego-built models and furniture inspired by the films is designed to make guests feel like they are sleeping inside the wizarding world. And that's it for The Click.
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1: Hey, doing? My name is Eddie, and starting with the world of golf, as former US Open champion Graham McDowell has secured one of the final nine qualification spots for this year's edition in Shinnecock Hills. McDowell from Northern Ireland came through a 36-hole qualifier in Dallas with two rounds of 69. And in the world of tennis, Britain's Harriet Dart fought back to beat China's Yue Yuan in the opening round of the French Open qualifying, but Dan Evans fell at the first hurdle. Evans, the oldest player in a men's singles qualifying at 35, suffered a 6-4, 6-4 defeat at the hands of the draw's youngest player, 17-year-old French wildcard Daniel Jade. And last but not least, in football, Enzo Maresca is set to replace Pep Guardiola as Manchester City manager before next season. The iconic City boss Guardiola is expected to leave the club following Sunday's game against Aston Villa at Etihad Stadium, their final match of the season. Former Chelsea head coach Maresca has been identified as the leading contender to replace the legendary Spaniard for the 2026-27 season. And that's your sports.
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Mars with the Lazy Song right here on Love 107.1, part of the Funasia Network. How you doing? I'm Eddie. It's been a couple weeks since Devil Wears Prada 2's come out, and what I absolutely love is that Sabrina Carpenter and Madonna teamed up together, put out that amazing song. However, there's something missing about it. Even though Madonna is as iconic as an artist could be, this one right here just feels so much better. I don't know how to explain it. Here's Lady Gaga and Doechii with Runway right here on Love.

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3: As the mercury rises, keep an eye on the weather to stay cool.
4: How you doing? I'm Eddie. Today we experience highs of 35 degrees Celsius, and tonight will be clear and very warm with lows of 29 degrees Celsius.
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4: BBC News with Charles Carroll. The head of the World Health Organization says he's deeply concerned at the speed and scale of the Ebola epidemic in Central Africa. Tedros Adhanom Ghebreyesus said the region was experiencing significant population movement, including 100,000 people recently displaced by conflict. President Putin, now on his way to Beijing, has recorded a video address to the Chinese people. His visit comes just days after Xi Jinping hosted President Trump. In the video, Mr. Putin talks of his appreciation of the man he calls his longtime good friend. The governor of Russia's Yaroslavl region says that it's been hit by a big Ukrainian drone attack, resulting in a fire at an industrial facility. He didn't specify what had been hit, but Yaroslavl, which lies northeast of Moscow, is home to a major oil refinery. Meanwhile, in Ukraine, Kharkiv, Kherson and Kryvyi Rih came under Russian attack. A nationwide transport strike in Kenya, called because of a steep rise in petrol and diesel prices, has entered its second day, leaving many town and city centres largely deserted. Protesters have again set up burning barricades, with riot police deployed. The International Criminal Court is starting a hearing to assess charges against the former head of a notorious Libyan prison. Khaled Mohammed Ali El-Khlishri is accused of 17 counts of crimes against humanity and war crimes. Torrential rain has triggered widespread flooding across southern and central China, killing at least 10 people. Schools and businesses have been closed. And a painting by the American artist Jackson Pollock has sold at auction in New York for a record $181 million. The artwork, known as Number 7A, 1948, features drips of black paint with touches of red on a canvas spanning more than 3 metres. And that's the latest BBC News.
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6: Hey, how you doing? My name is Eddie. Just gone 7 o'clock. I'll be with you for one more hour. I've got Maroon 5 on the way up first, the Marshmallow and Kane Brown with Miles on It. I'll never do that again. I apologize.
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0: That's One Republic with I'm Worried right here on Love 107.1, part of the Phonasia Network. How you doing? I'm Eddie. That movie, well, the song is from the Top Gun Maverick, which came out in 2022. And this weekend, they had Maverick and the original Top Gun in the cinemas out there. However, I missed out on it. It was their 40th anniversary. I really wanted to do it. However, I was a bit busy. Did you get to see it? Let me know. 0555-66-1071. Do I have to wait another 10 years? Oh no. Anyways, on the way, I've got this. I just wanna cry. Me too, Megan. Megan Trainor wants to cry. She's on the way with Just Wanna Cry. And right before that, Ren's on the click next.
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4: Hey, it's Ren, and starting with local news. Starting June the 1st, private firms in the UAE will need to pay employees on the first of each month or face strict penalties as the Ministry of Human Resources and Amortization is removing the 15-day grace period for payments under a new resolution. So in Ministerial Resolution number 0340 of 2026, posted on May the 12th, the first day of each Gregorian month has been set as the unified day for paying salaries through the wage protection system or any other systems adopted by the ministry. Notifications will be sent to defaulting firms from day two of the month, with employers not allowed to issue new work permits if the payment isn't made until the fifth day of the month. And now let's talk about Dubai's Knowledge and Human Development Authority, KHDA, that has partnered with the public parking operator Parkin to streamline parking subscription services for educational institutions across the Emirates. A new system with a fully digital approach replaces the old manual approval process, allowing real-time eligibility checks without the need for paperwork or document submissions. The partnership enables direct digital integration between Parkin and KHDA systems. And finally, for the first time ever, fans can truly live the magic. The world's first ever official Lego Harry Potter themed hotel is officially coming to Legoland in Resort in Bavaria. Scheduled to open in 2026, this major expansion is a collaboration between Merlin Entertainment and Warner Brothers Discovery. The hotel will feature rooms themed after the four iconic Hogwarts houses, and every detail from house colors to Lego built models and furniture inspired by the films is designed to make guests feel like they are sleeping inside the wizarding world. And that's it for The Click.
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Beyonce with Texas Hold'em right here on Love 107.1, part of the Funasia Network. How you doing? My name is Eddie. Happy Tuesday. Hope you're having a great day. I've got Blue Traveler on the way for you. But up first, I've got one of the coolest songs ever, straight out of 2010. Foster the People. Fun fact, it was Foster and the People, but then somewhere along the line, somebody made a typo and they were just called Foster the People forever, because Foster is the last name of the frontman. If you didn't know, now you know. Here's Pumped Up Kicks right here on Love 107.1.

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Somber with Homewrecker right here on Love 107.1, part of the Funation Network. How you doing? I'm Eddie, and we know that Rihanna's got her own line of makeup. It's called Fenty. It's super cool, super dope. It is amazing. And one thing that really surprised me is that she released this thing. It is a bronzer. It's called the Sunstalker Soufflé. I'm learning stuff out here. I thought it was a blush, but apparently it's a bronzer. And everywhere they need to wait for it. However, to buy... Yeah, we got early access to it because why not? I love when Dubai is just the first in stuff like this. It's like, oh yeah, by the way, you want some Rihanna makeup? How about you have it a week earlier than the rest of the world? It's just, it feels good to be in Dubai, I'll be honest with you. Here she is with Only Girl in the World. She makes us feel like the only girl in the world right here on

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1: How you doing? I'm Eddie. Today we experience highs of 35 degrees Celsius, and tonight will be clear and very warm with lows of 29 degrees Celsius.
0: 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Yeah.

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1: I think my hair stopped growing. 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